0: 88.1 es universal.
1: On a warm summer's evening, on a train bound for nowhere, I met up with a gambler. 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And he began to speak. 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

El Club de los Beatles, a través de Universal 88.1. Well, they took some honey from a tree, dressed it up and they

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1: In the late 60s, these three little turkeys that you see here went to Moscow Road in London, where we had some new music to put together. And while we were doing that, which was in fact turned out to be our very first album, the Beatles also had the White Album out, and there was one song on that album that we turned into a CSN song.

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1: Brother Bellas in the back, sweet singers in the front, cruising down the freeway in the hot, hot sun. Suddenly red blue lights flash us from behind, loud voice booming, please step out onto the line. Bellas Bridge was a comfort, singers just

drinks, I brought you flowers. I read your books and talked for hours. Every day, so many drinks, such pretty flowers. So tell me, what have I?